at Town Hall. For tonight, partly cloudy, a low around 62 or 17 C. For tomorrow, showers likely, possibly a thunderstorm in the afternoon, partly sunny skies, a high near 84 or 29 C. Friday, a chance of showers and thunderstorms possible, partly sunny, a high near 81 or 27 C. Saturday, sunshine expected, a high near 79 or 26 C. Sunday, sunny, a high near 82 or 28 Celsius. Monday, a chance of showers and thunderstorms, mostly sunny, a high near 83 or 28 C. For Tuesday, a chance of showers and thunderstorms as well, partly sunny, a high near 82 or 28 degrees Celsius. Okay.

0: Get ready, Holton. 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

For tonight, partly cloudy, a low around 62 or 17 C. For tomorrow, showers likely, possibly a thunderstorm in the afternoon, partly sunny skies, a high near 84 or 29 C. Friday, a chance of showers and thunderstorms possible, partly sunny, a high near 81 or 27 C. Saturday, sunshine expected, a high near 79 or 26 C. Sunday, sunny, a high near 82 or 28 Celsius. Monday, a chance of showers and thunderstorms, mostly sunny, a high near 83 or 28 C. For Tuesday, a chance of showers and thunderstorms as well, partly sunny, a high near 82 or 28 degrees Celsius. Okay.

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Have a famous family chili recipe? 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The entry drop-off will be on Saturday, July 11th from 10 a.m. to 11 a.m. at the Exhibition Hall by the John Miller Civic Center. Prizes awarded will be first place, $50, second place, $45, and third place, $40. It's open to all ages, and please keep the competition friendly. Whether you're a seasoned cook or just entering for fun, this is a great chance to make memories, showcase your skills, and maybe even take home the prize. Please remember to include a list of ingredients with your entry. Complete recipes are not required. It's the 2026 Holton Agricultural Fair Cooking Contest. 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

For tonight, partly cloudy, a low around 62 or 17 C. For tomorrow, showers likely, possibly a thunderstorm in the afternoon, partly sunny skies, a high near 84 or 29 C. Friday, a chance of showers and thunderstorms possible, partly sunny, a high near 81 or 27 C. Saturday, sunshine expected, a high near 79 or 26 C. Sunday, sunny, a high near 82 or 28 Celsius. Monday, a chance of showers and thunderstorms, mostly sunny, a high near 83 or 28 C. For Tuesday, a chance of showers and thunderstorms as well, partly sunny, a high near 82 or 28 degrees Celsius. Okay.

65 somewhere around Kentucky. When the CB rang for the bobtail rig, it's rolling on like thunder. Well, I answered him and he asked me, aren't you from out in Tulsa? No, but you might have seen me there. Just dropped a

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For tonight, partly cloudy, a low around 62 or 17 C. For tomorrow, showers likely, possibly a thunderstorm in the afternoon, partly sunny skies, a high near 84 or 29 C. Friday, a chance of showers and thunderstorms possible, partly sunny, a high near 81 or 27 C. Saturday, sunshine expected, a high near 79 or 26 C. Sunday, sunny, a high near 82 or 28 Celsius. Monday, a chance of showers and thunderstorms, mostly sunny, a high near 83 or 28 C. For Tuesday, a chance of showers and thunderstorms as well, partly sunny, a high near 82 or 28 degrees Celsius. Okay.

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For tonight, partly cloudy, a low around 62 or 17 C. For tomorrow, showers likely, possibly a thunderstorm in the afternoon, partly sunny skies, a high near 84 or 29 C. Friday, a chance of showers and thunderstorms possible, partly sunny, a high near 81 or 27 C. Saturday, sunshine expected, a high near 79 or 26 C. Sunday, sunny, a high near 82 or 28 Celsius. Monday, a chance of showers and thunderstorms, mostly sunny, a high near 83 or 28 C. For Tuesday, a chance of showers and thunderstorms as well, partly sunny, a high near 82 or 28 degrees Celsius. Okay.

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Good Thursday morning, Northern Maine and Western New Brunswick. 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It's the ninth day of July. We're one day away from the opening of the 2026 Holton Agricultural Fair. Well, it's going to be happening down there this year. The directors and volunteers have planned a great event for us. I'll be there as well. It's about 64 degrees on the outside with overcast clouds. The full weather forecast for you here in just a bit. Some news, sports, history of country music for today, that, and a whole lot more right here on your Thursday morning drive. Welcome aboard.

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0: Current conditions now at Houlton International Airport. Overcast sky, 64 degrees Fahrenheit. That's 18 degrees Celsius. Humidity's at 90%. The winds out of the south at 6. Barometer 29.76. For today, isolated showers, then isolated thunderstorms. High of 81. Scattered showers, patchy fog on tap for tonight with a low of 61. Showers likely tomorrow, then isolated thunderstorms with a high of 81 once more. Mostly clear tomorrow night, low 55. Sunny skies on Saturday, high of 77. Mostly clear Saturday night, low 54. Sunny skies on Sunday, high near 80. Mostly clear Sunday night, low of 56. And sunny skies on Monday with a high near 87 degrees.
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2: When Medicaid was on the line, Susan Collins showed why she's consistently rated America's most independent senator and stood up for Maine, voting against the bill that cut Medicaid. Still, radical out-of-state special interests are spending tens of millions lying to Mainers about Susan's record. But multiple independent fact-checkers have proven those attacks are false. The record is clear. Susan repeatedly votes to protect Medicaid, and that's why she was named a Medicaid champion just last year by a national nonpartisan healthcare group. She also secured a record $190 million to strengthen rural healthcare across Maine. The truth is, Susan Collins stands with Maine patients, hospitals, and families. Because while those out-of-state special interests launch false attack after false attack, Susan Collins is always working for Maine.
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4: 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It's open to all ages, and please keep the competition friendly. 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It's the 2026 Houlton Agricultural Fair Cooking Contest. 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

World's largest ever four-day week trial changed Iceland. 5 years ago this month, the world's largest ever trial for a four-day work week and reduced work time in Iceland wrapped up and was labeled an overwhelming success. The pilot program cut the work week to 35 to 36 hours with no reduction in overall pay. Analysis of the test found that the 2,500 people who took part had boosted productivity and well-being. Across all of the workplaces, stress and burnout decreased while health and work-life balance improved. While the country didn't pass a national law mandating a strict four-day work week, unions and employers made a 35 to 36-hour work week the norm for most employees.

0: Pasta isn't fattening. The reputation of pasta being a food now diet should include is wrong. Diet and nutrition researchers in Italy said the nation's most famous carbohydrate has a bad reputation. Pasta is often a no-no for people trying to lose weight, but researchers said their findings suggest pasta consumption is associated with a lower body mass index, or BMI. After reviewing the data from two significant studies, researchers determined that pasta consumption was not linked to a higher rate of obesity. They found just the opposite.
1: I'm Ross Ingram. Here's what's happening in Canada. Ontario Premier Doug Ford has responded angrily to a U.S. proposal to hold Canada accountable for its alcohol boycotts. Ford says Ontario won't back down. His defiant statement, which appeared on X, cited that U.S. tariffs are threatening the livelihoods of hundreds of thousands of Canadian workers, including those in Ontario. He says the fastest and the only way to get U.S. alcohol back on Ontario shelves is for the U.S. to drop its tariffs on Canada. U.S. Republican Congresswoman Claudia Tenney proposed legislation this week which would direct U.S. Trade Representative Jameson Greer and his office to investigate Canadian Provincial Liquor Board restrictions on the import and distribution of U.S. products within 30 days, if made law. Tenney says nearly all of Canada's provincial liquor boards have prohibited or restricted the importation and distribution of American alcoholic beverages, harming U.S. producers and limiting their access to an important export market. Eight Canadian provincial governments have levied restrictions on U.S. alcohol imports following President Trump's tariffs last year. Ontario imported roughly $965 million worth of booze from the U.S. before the ban. That meant that roughly $2 million worth of U.S. products have either expired or will expire in the next few months. Health Canada is reviewing the evidence supporting the drug Tavneos after significant concerns were raised about the integrity of data from the main clinical trial that led to the medication approval in Canada. The regulator issued a risk communication this week advising healthcare professionals not to start new patients on Tavneos while it assesses whether the drug's benefits continue to outweigh its risks. According to Health Canada, new information has raised significant concerns about how data from the trial was handled before the drug was authorized, creating uncertainty about the reliability of the evidence supporting its effectiveness. The concerns have also led the New England Journal of Medicine to retract publication of the drug's trials on June 29th. Those are some of the stories making news today in the Maritimes and across Canada. This is the Atlantic News Network.
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1: A wacky but true story now. Dog owner does the biting. A Swiss woman wound up in the hospital after being bit by a dog owner. The woman and her neighbor had been in a fight over the dog's attitude. Police say the owner became so aggressive after the victim crossed the sidewalk rather than cross paths with the dog. Words were exchanged, and the dog owner bit the other woman under the arm so hard that she required hospital treatment. Wacky, but true.
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0: some famous people birthdays for today, July 9th. Chris Cooper, actor, 75. John Tesh, TV personality, 74. Kevin O'Leary, business executive, 72. Jimmy Smith, actor, 71. Tom Hanks, actor, 70. Kelly McGillis, actress, 69. Raymond Cruz, actor, 65. Courtney Love is 62. Scott Grimes, actor, 55. Jack White, musician, 51. Fred Savage, actor-director from the Wonder Years, 50. Rebecca Sugar, animator, 39. Mitchell Musso, actor-musician, 35. Douglas Booth, actor, 34. And Georgina Henley, actress, 31. If it's your birthday, happy birthday to you from all of us here at Classic Country 94.7 Kix FM.
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2: When Medicaid was on the line, Susan Collins showed why she's consistently rated America's most independent senator and stood up for Maine, voting against the bill that cut Medicaid. Still, radical out-of-state special interests are spending tens of millions lying to Mainers about Susan's record. But multiple independent fact-checkers have proven those attacks are false. The record is clear. Susan repeatedly votes to protect Medicaid, and that's why she was named a Medicaid champion just last year by a national nonpartisan healthcare group. She also secured a record $190 million to strengthen rural healthcare across Maine. The truth is, Susan Collins stands with Maine patients, hospitals, and families. Because while those out-of-state special interests launch false attack after false attack, Susan Collins is always working for Maine.
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0: Country music news and notes for today. Now, in 1958, Johnny Cash signed with Columbia Records. It would be his recording home for the next 28 years. In 1996, Leanne Rimes' debut CD entitled Blue was released. It went on to be the best-selling, that is, debut of a female country artist, selling 8 million copies. In 1998, Garth Brooks' album Fresh Horses was certified multi-platinum for sales of 6 million copies. In 2004, Alan Jackson was honored in a dedication ceremony in his hometown of Newnan, Georgia, for the Alan Jackson Highway. In 2024, the Oak Ridge Boys member Joe Bunsell passed away at age 76 from complications of ALS. A 50-year band member, he was a member of the Grand Ole Opry, Country Music Hall of Fame, Gospel Music Hall of Fame, and Philadelphia Hall of Fame, and penned 11 books. And David Ball is 73 today. He's best known for the tunes Riding with Private Malone and Thinking Problem.
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3: I'm Ross Ingram. Here's what's happening in Canada. Ontario Premier Doug Ford has responded angrily to a U.S. proposal to hold Canada accountable for its alcohol boycotts. Ford says Ontario won't back down. His defiant statement, which appeared on X, cited that U.S. tariffs are threatening the livelihoods of hundreds of thousands of Canadian workers, including those in Ontario. He says the fastest and the only way to get U.S. alcohol back on Ontario shelves is for the U.S. to drop its tariffs on Canada. U.S. Republican Congresswoman Claudia Tenney proposed legislation this week which would direct U.S. Trade Representative Jameson Greer and his office to investigate Canadian Provincial Liquor Board restrictions on the import and distribution of U.S. products within 30 days, if made law. Tenney says nearly all of Canada's provincial liquor boards have prohibited or restricted the importation and distribution of American alcoholic beverages, harming U.S. producers and limiting their access to an important export market. 8 Canadian provincial governments have levied restrictions on U.S. alcohol imports following President Trump's tariffs last year. Ontario imported roughly $965 million worth of booze from the U.S. before the ban. That meant that roughly $2 million worth of U.S. products have either expired or will expire in the next few months. Health Canada is reviewing the evidence supporting the drug Tavneos, after significant concerns were raised about the integrity of data from the main clinical trial that led to the medication approval in Canada. The regulator issued a risk communication this week, advising healthcare professionals not to start new patients on Tavneos while it assesses whether the drug's benefits continue to outweigh its risks. According to Health Canada, new information has raised significant concerns about how data from the trial was handled before the drug was authorized, creating uncertainty about the reliability of the evidence supporting its effectiveness. The concerns have also led the New England Journal of Medicine to retract publication of the drug's trials on June 29th. Those are some of the stories making news today in the Maritimes and across Canada. This is the Atlantic News Network.

0: Well, the Holton Agricultural Fair 2026 opens tomorrow through Sunday. 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They have a Facebook page with a lot of that stuff on there as well. Holton Agricultural Fair, Friday, Saturday, and Sunday. Hope to see you at the fair.
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Don't you like the way she clings to you and loves you till there's nothing left?

From the Canadian Press, warm temperatures are bringing tourists back to Heartland, New Brunswick, to cross the world's largest covered bridge. But for 6 months this year, that was not possible. The bridge was closed between January and June for repairs on the pedestrian walkway. Residents say the opening was welcome news, and they could more conveniently cross the river as well. By yesterday, the bridge was busy with tourists walking to each side. The bridge's 125th anniversary is this year. Check it out if you're over that way.

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0: Boston Red Sox were in the Windy City yesterday to take on the Chicago White Sox. They won their fifth game in a row, their second one over the White Sox. Last night's score was 5-0. They'll play again this afternoon at the end of that series, 2:10 first pitch. Boston is now 42 up and 48 down, fourth place in the AL East as they climbed on top of Baltimore. Go Boston!
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0: One final look at the weather, my program for today. Mostly sunny, high near 86 degrees Fahrenheit or 30 Celsius. Tonight, partly cloudy, low around 62 or 17 C. Tomorrow, showers likely with possible thunderstorms. Partly sunny, high near 84 or 29 C. Friday, chance of showers and thunderstorms. Possible, partly sunny, high near 81 or 27 C. Saturday, sunny skies, high near 79 or 26 C. Sunday, sunny skies, high near 82 or 28 C. And Monday, chance of showers and thunderstorms, mostly sunny, high near 83 or 28 C.
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5: I'm Ross Ingram. Here's what's happening in Canada. Ontario Premier Doug Ford has responded angrily to a U.S. proposal to hold Canada accountable for its alcohol boycotts. Ford says Ontario won't back down. His defiant statement, which appeared on X, cited that U.S. tariffs are threatening the livelihoods of hundreds of thousands of Canadian workers, including those in Ontario. He says the fastest and the only way to get U.S. alcohol back on Ontario shelves is for the U.S. to drop its tariffs on Canada. U.S. Republican Congresswoman Claudia Tenney proposed legislation this week which would direct U.S. Trade Representative Jameson Greer and his office to investigate Canadian Provincial Liquor Board restrictions on the import and distribution of U.S. products within 30 days, if made law. Tenney says nearly all of Canada's provincial liquor boards have prohibited or restricted the importation and distribution of American alcoholic beverages, harming U.S. producers and limiting their access to an important export market. Eight Canadian provincial governments have levied restrictions on U.S. alcohol imports following President Trump's tariffs last year. Ontario imported roughly $965 million worth of booze from the U.S. before the ban. That meant that roughly $2 million worth of U.S. products have either expired or will expire in the next few months. Health Canada is reviewing the evidence supporting the drug Tavneos after significant concerns were raised about the integrity of data from the main clinical trial that led to the medication approval in Canada. The regulator issued a risk communication this week advising healthcare professionals not to start new patients on Tavneos while it assesses whether the drug's benefits continue to outweigh its risks. According to Health Canada, new information has raised significant concerns about how data from the trial was handled before the drug was authorized, creating uncertainty about the reliability of the evidence supporting its effectiveness. The concerns have also led the New England Journal of Medicine to retract publication of the drug's trials on June 29th.
6: Those are some of the stories making news today in the Maritimes and across Canada. This is the Atlantic News Network.
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0: Well, that is going to do it for me for your Thursday morning drive program. Thank you for joining me today. Stick around at 10 o'clock and Dixie Lee will be in. Take us all into the afternoon. Have a terrific rest of your Thursday, and hopefully we can all gather around again tomorrow morning right here on the Fireman Fred Show, Classic Country, 94.7 Kicks FM. Be kind to one another, and thanks for listening.
1: 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Still, radical out-of-state special interests are spending tens of millions lying to Mainers about Susan's record. But multiple independent fact-checkers have proven those attacks are false. The record is clear. Susan repeatedly votes to protect Medicaid, and that's why she was named a Medicaid

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0: When Medicaid was on the line, Susan Collins showed why she's consistently rated America's most independent senator and stood up for Maine, voting against the bill that cut Medicaid. Still, radical out-of-state special interests are spending tens of millions lying to Mainers about Susan's record. But multiple independent fact-checkers have proven those attacks are false. The record is clear. Susan repeatedly votes to protect Medicaid, and that's why she was named a Medicaid champion just last year by a national nonpartisan healthcare group. She also secured a record $190 million to strengthen rural healthcare across Maine. The truth is, Susan Collins stands with Maine patients, hospitals, and families. Because while those out-of-state special interests launch false attack after false attack, Susan Collins is always working for Maine.
1: I'm Susan Collins, and I've approved this message.
0: Paid for by Collins for Senator.
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0: Mostly sunny for today, a high near 86 degrees, that's 30 degrees Celsius. For tonight, partly cloudy skies expected, a low around 62 or 17 C. For tomorrow, showers likely, possible thunderstorms, partly sunny skies, a high near 84 or 29 Celsius. Friday, a chance of showers with thunderstorms possible, partly sunny, a high near 81 or 27 C. Saturday, sunny, a high near 79 or 26 Celsius. Sunday, sunny, a high near 82, 28 C. Monday, a chance of showers and thunderstorms, mostly sunny, a high near 83, 28 C. Tuesday, a chance of showers and thunderstorms, partly sunny, a high near 82 or 28 Celsius.
2: Okay.

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Good morning, everybody. This is Dixie Lee, and we're going to start things out today with Rick Reese again. We've been getting a lot of requests for his new song. We've been playing it the last couple of days, Just Go Nuts, but here's the one he put out just a few months ago called Kids of a Small Town.

0: Southern Aroostook Minor Hockey Association will be having a bottle drive this weekend. That's Saturday, July 11th from 8 o'clock until 12. So if you want, you can drop off your bottles at some of the, let's see, we got Cedars Redemption, that's 53 Callis Road, Hodgdon, Florence Ave Redemption, that's Florence Ave, Holton, Nickelback Redemption, that's 83 North Street in Holton, Monticello Redemption Center, 44 School Street in Monticello, Varney Agency, 76 North Street in Holton. There'll be a trailer set outside there that you can drop them off there. Now, if you can't, if you don't have any way to do that, if you're not able to drop them off at one of those redemption centers, you can request somebody to come pick it up, and they'd be happy to do that. Just go to the SAMHA Facebook page. So that's S-A-M-H-A. That would be Southern Aroostook Minor Hockey Association Facebook page, and message them, and they will make an arrangement. They'll put you to the, on the list of people that are picking up. So every bottle helps minor hockey right there in your area. So you must have lots of cans and bottles around. I love hockey too, but I love these bottle drives when people come around because, you know, they always just seem to pile up in the corner and you think you got to take them. So if you can take them to one of those drop-off locations in the Holton, Monticello, and Hodgdon area. And if not, go to their SAMHA, that's S-A-M-H-A, Facebook page, and they'll try to pick it up for you. Thank you for supporting the hockey programming in your area.
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0: Well, when we got here, you were gone, Jim, and there wasn't anything anybody could do.
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0: Here's the announcement for Southern Aroostook Agricultural Museum's monthly supper. They're having baked ham, and it'll be Saturday, July 11th, with all the fixings. And you can dine in or take out. That's on U.S. Route 1 in Littleton. And it starts at 4:30 to 6 o'clock. So 4:30 to 6 o'clock, $12 per person. That's a baked ham supper at the Southern Aroostook Agricultural Museum in Littleton on Saturday, July 11th.
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1: Mostly sunny for today, a high near 86 degrees, that's 30 degrees Celsius. For tonight, partly cloudy skies expected, a low around 62 or 17 C. For tomorrow, showers likely, possible thunderstorms, partly sunny skies, a high near 84 or 29 Celsius. Friday, a chance of showers with thunderstorms possible, partly sunny, a high near 81 or 27 C. Saturday, sunny, a high near 79 or 26 Celsius. Sunday, sunny, a high near 82, 28 C. Monday, a chance of showers and thunderstorms, mostly sunny, a high near 83, 28 C. Tuesday, a chance of showers and thunderstorms, partly sunny, a high near 82 or 28 Celsius. Okay.

0: Okay, due to the holiday weekend, which is the first Saturday in July, our Threads About Thrift Store in Monticello will not be open until July 10th and 11th. So put that on your calendars. Our Threads About Thrift Store in Monticello will be open July 10th and 11th due to the holiday. So that kind of screws up the first weekend of the month, but it depends on how you look at it. I don't see it as a screw up. I see it as a weekend off. Sounds good to me, and hope everybody has a wonderful Canada Day, July 1st, and 4th of July, 4th of July for us.
1: When Medicaid was on the line, Susan Collins showed why she's consistently rated America's most independent senator and stood up for Maine, voting against the bill that cut Medicaid. Still, radical out-of-state special interests are spending tens of millions lying to Mainers about Susan's record. But multiple independent fact-checkers have proven those attacks are false. The record is clear. Susan repeatedly votes to protect Medicaid, and that's why she was named a Medicaid champion just last year by a national nonpartisan healthcare group. She also secured a record $190 million to strengthen rural healthcare across Maine. The truth is, Susan Collins stands with Maine patients, hospitals, and families. Because while those out-of-state special interests launch false attack after false attack, Susan Collins is always working for Maine.
2: I'm Susan Collins, and I've approved this message.
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0: This one's in Kirkland, New Brunswick, and it's a strawberry social. That'll be this Saturday, July 11th, from 4 to 6 p.m., $10 a person. And that's going to be at the Kirkland Community Hall. That's 1841 Route 540. And that's going to be a strawberry shortcake, and this to help preserve some history there. They're looking at trying to restore the bell. Where is it? The bell tower. And that's at St. David's Presbyterian Church. And that's 1589 Route 540 Kirkland. And it's celebrating 150 years in the community. So that's going to be this Saturday from 4 to 6 p.m. right there in Kirkland at the community center. $10 per person for some yummy treats. Strawberry season is upon us. There's nothing like our locally grown strawberries to really get that stuff. Ah, you just can't get them. You got to get them local. So that's Saturday in Kirkland.
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0: Tonight's the night. Music in Bridgewater starts at 6 o'clock, $3 to get in, and a donation if you'd like to eat. There's always lots to eat. They bring in all kinds of stuff, and if you're lucky, Mavis Bradstreet's homemade rolls will land there hot. They seem to be doing that every time we're down there. So get on down to Bridgewater tonight at 6 o'clock. It's Music in Bridgewater. I'm going to be there prancing and dancing. Yeah, that's what I'm going to do.
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The devil went down to Georgia. He was looking for a soul to steal. He was in a bind because he was way behind and he was willing to make a deal. When he came across this young man sawing on a fiddle and playing it hot, and the devil jumped up on a hickory stump and said, "Boy, let me tell you what. I guess you didn't know it, but I'm a fiddle player too. And if you'd care to take a dare, I'll make a bet with you. Now, you play pretty good fiddle, boy, but give the devil his due. I bet a fiddle of gold against your soul, because I think I'm better than you." The boy said, "My name's Johnny, and it might be a sin, but I'll take your bet, and you're going to regret, because I'm the best as ever."

his case and he said, "I'll start this show," and fire flew from his fingertips as he rosined up his bow, and he pulled the bow across the strings and it made an evil hiss, and then a band of demons joined in.

The devil bowed his head because he knew that he'd been beat. 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Johnny said, "Devil, just come on back if you ever want to try again. I done told you once, you son of a bitch, I'm the best as ever been."

0: I got these three little Yorkies, and I tell you what, they keep me about as busy as three little kids. Now, this morning, I had to take two of them to get their hair cut. Yeah, they had to get haircuts. They have to get fancy puffy poodoos because they're delicate like that. And Yorkies, if you've ever seen one, they got a pretty unique style that's going on, so that's what they have to have done. Then I had to take Paris back to the vet, get her ear infection checked out. So I tell you what, those little fellers keep me in the poorhouse and keep me busy.
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2: I'm Ross Ingram. Here's what's happening in Canada. Ontario Premier Doug Ford has responded angrily to a U.S. proposal to hold Canada accountable for its alcohol boycotts. Ford says Ontario won't back down. His defiant statement, which appeared on X, cited that U.S. tariffs are threatening the livelihoods of hundreds of thousands of Canadian workers, including those in Ontario. He says the fastest and the only way to get U.S. alcohol back on Ontario shelves is for the U.S. to drop its tariffs on Canada. U.S. Republican Congresswoman Claudia Tenney proposed legislation this week which would direct U.S. Trade Representative Jameson Greer and his office to investigate Canadian Provincial Liquor Board restrictions on the import and distribution of U.S. products within 30 days, if made law. Tenney says nearly all of Canada's provincial liquor boards have prohibited or restricted the importation and distribution of American alcoholic beverages, harming U.S. producers and limiting their access to an important export market. Eight Canadian provincial governments have levied restrictions on U.S. alcohol imports following President Trump's tariffs last year. Ontario imported roughly 900,000

0: viewing the evidence supporting the drug Tavneos after significant concerns were raised about the integrity of data from the main clinical trial that led to the medication approval in Canada. The regulator issued a risk communication this week advising healthcare professionals not to start new patients on Tavneos while it assesses whether the drugs. According to Health Canada, new information has raised significant concerns about how data from the trial was handled before the drug was authorized, creating uncertainty about the reliability of the evidence supporting its effectiveness. The concerns have also led the New England Journal of Medicine to retract publication of the drug's trials on June 29th.
1: Those are some of the stories making news today in the Maritimes and across Canada. This is the Atlantic News Network.
2: Mostly sunny for today, a high near 86 degrees, that's 30 degrees Celsius. For tonight, partly cloudy skies expected, a low around 62 or 17 C. For tomorrow, showers likely, possible thunderstorms, partly sunny skies, a high near 84 or 29 Celsius. Friday, a chance of showers with thunderstorms possible, partly sunny, a high near 81 or 27 C. Saturday, sunny, a high near 79 or 26 Celsius. Sunday, sunny, a high near 82, 28 C. Monday, a chance of showers and thunderstorms, mostly sunny, a high near 83, 28 C. Tuesday, a chance of showers and thunderstorms, partly sunny, a high near 82 or 28 Celsius. Okay.

0: that's it for today. You all have yourself a great rest of the day. Stay tuned here for more of your favorite classic. 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
1: When Medicaid was on the line, Susan Collins showed why she's consistently rated America's most independent senator and stood up for Maine, voting against the bill that cut Medicaid. Still, radical out-of-state special interests are spending tens of millions lying to Mainers about Susan's record. But multiple independent fact-checkers have proven those attacks are false. The record is clear. Susan repeatedly votes to protect Medicaid, and that's why she was named a Medicaid champion just last year by a national nonpartisan healthcare group. She also secured a record $190 million to strengthen rural healthcare across Maine. The truth is, Susan Collins stands with Maine patients, hospitals, and families. Because while those out-of-state special interests launch false attack after false attack, Susan Collins is always working for Maine.
2: I'm Susan Collins, and I've approved this message.
1: Paid for by Collins for Senator.
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0: But I just thought I would send them anyway.
1: When Medicaid was on the line, Susan Collins showed why she's consistently rated America's most independent senator and stood up for Maine, voting against the bill that cut Medicaid. Still, radical out-of-state special interests are spending tens of millions lying to Mainers about Susan's record. But multiple independent fact-checkers have proven those attacks are false. The record is clear. Susan repeatedly votes to protect Medicaid, and that's why she was named a Medicaid champion just last year by a national nonpartisan healthcare group. She also secured a record $190 million to strengthen rural healthcare across Maine. The truth is, Susan Collins stands with Maine patients, hospitals, and families. Because while those out-of-state special interests launch false attack after false attack, Susan Collins is always working for Maine.
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2: Mostly sunny for today, a high near 86 degrees, that's 30 degrees Celsius. For tonight, partly cloudy skies expected, a low around 62 or 17 C. For tomorrow, showers likely, possible thunderstorms, partly sunny skies, a high near 84 or 29 Celsius. Friday, a chance of showers with thunderstorms possible, partly sunny, a high near 81 or 27 C. Saturday, sunny, a high near 79 or 26 Celsius. Sunday, sunny, a high near 82, 28 C. Monday, a chance of showers and thunderstorms, mostly sunny, a high near 83, 28 C. Tuesday, a chance of showers and thunderstorms, partly sunny, a high near 82 or 28 Celsius. Okay.

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1: Mostly sunny for today, a high near 86 degrees, that's 30 degrees Celsius. For tonight, partly cloudy skies expected, a low around 62 or 17 C. For tomorrow, showers likely, possible thunderstorms, partly sunny skies, a high near 84 or 29 Celsius. Friday, a chance of showers with thunderstorms possible, partly sunny, a high near 81 or 27 C. Saturday, sunny, a high near 79 or 26 Celsius. Sunday, sunny, a high near 82, 28 C. Monday, a chance of showers and thunderstorms, mostly sunny, a high near 83, 28 C. Tuesday, a chance of showers and thunderstorms, partly sunny, a high near 82 or 28 Celsius. Okay.

0: When Medicaid was on the line, Susan Collins showed why she's consistently rated America's most independent senator and stood up for Maine, voting against the bill that cut Medicaid. Still, radical out-of-state special interests are spending tens of millions lying to Mainers about Susan's record. But multiple independent fact-checkers have proven those attacks are false. The record is clear. Susan repeatedly votes to protect Medicaid, and that's why she was named a Medicaid champion just last year by a national nonpartisan healthcare group. She also secured a record $190 million to strengthen rural healthcare across Maine. The truth is, Susan Collins stands with Maine patients, hospitals, and families. Because while those out-of-state special interests launch false attack after false attack, Susan Collins is always working for Maine.
1: I'm Susan Collins, and I've approved this message.
0: Paid for by Collins for Senator.
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0: Susan Collins is a county girl. 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Our Senator, Susan Collins, always working for Maine.
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For tonight, partly cloudy skies expected, a low around 62 or 17 C. For tomorrow, showers likely, possible thunderstorms, partly sunny skies, a high near 84 or 29 Celsius. Friday, a chance of showers with thunderstorms possible, partly sunny, a high near 81 or 27 C. Saturday, sunny, a high near 79 or 26 Celsius. Sunday, sunny, a high near 82, 28 C. Monday, a chance of showers and thunderstorms, mostly sunny, a high near 83, 28 C. Tuesday, a chance of showers and thunderstorms, partly sunny, a high near 82 or 28 Celsius. Can't

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1: KIX-FM. News this hour at Town Hall. I'm Bob Agnew in Washington. A former Olympic canoe racer pleading not guilty today to deliberately damaging the recently renovated Lincoln Memorial reflecting pool. Norm Eisen is representing the suspect, David Hearn, and he says he pleaded not guilty because he is not guilty.
2: This is a case that should never have been brought. Davey Hearn is innocent. And we are going to fight this case and entrust the justice system to do the right thing.
1: The 67-year-old David Hearn formerly competed in three Summer Olympics as part of the canoeing team. He is now in Bethesda, Maryland, indicted last week on a single felony count and could face time behind bars if convicted. A federal climate research office now being revived with new leadership in place. Here's correspondent Willie Nelson.
3: The Trump administration has reconstituted the U.S. Global Change Research Program, the office responsible for producing the National Climate Assessment. The White House says the effort is aimed at ensuring the program focuses on sound science and fulfills its legal mandate. The office will now be led by geochemist Matthew Wileke. Willie Nelson, The White House.
1: Crews have draped large tarps over the White House's north-facing columns as restoration work continues on the historic facade, part of a broader renovation project there, championed by President Trump.
4: We've taken about 150 years of paint off of the columns and redid them. They were in very bad shape. You know, when you have 150 coats of paint on something, it's not good. You're supposed to, what they call, strip it. I don't use a word like that too easily. I will tell you, in construction, if you don't strip the paint off, it gets worse and worse and worse, and it was looking bad.
1: The semi-transparent coverings are printed with images of the columns they're covering, masking scaffolding erected in recent days as the workers strip away layers of old paint. On Wall Street, the Dow right now up 120 points, the NASDAQ up by close to 300. More from townhall.com.
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1: Here's a look at the latest action on the court of Wimbledon.
6: In Wimbledon, Taylor Fritz in the quarterfinals lost to Alexander Zverev, 6-4, 6-4, 6-2. Number 6 seed Fritz says things just didn't go his way.
7: I don't really know what to say. I feel like three games in the match. I mean, he was already up a break, but 3 games in the match, I just started feeling my knee, and I think I could have, still probably think I could have played a lot better through the issue.
6: I'm Donna Water, AP Sports.
1: Things are not getting any easier for people looking to buy a home right now. A little in the way of good news for home buyers, in fact, in the latest reports, and mixed news for home sellers. Mortgage buyer Freddie Mac says the rates on the 30-year fix rose this week to 6.49%, making it harder to borrow money for a mortgage. And the higher rates make it harder also on sellers because people cannot afford their homes. More from townhall.com. Heavy rains brought on flooding and rescue efforts in China's southern region.
8: Chinese officials have said at least 39 people have died in flooding after tropical storm Maysak brought record rain to the southern Chinese region of Guangxi. Most of the deaths were related to the breach of a dam in the city of Nanning in Guangxi, which claimed at least 26 lives, according to authorities. Video footage on Chinese state TV showed emergency services evacuating people who were stranded in a hotel.
1: That is Karen Chamis reporting. The heat dome that settled over parts of the country affected some specialty farmers. The extreme heat has also shortened the harvest window for some farmers of certain fruits like raspberries, and others are working at different times of the day to work around the worst part of the heat. Specialty crop farmers often plant a wide diversity of crops to offset potential losses from extreme weather. You'll find more on these stories can be found at townhall.com.
9: For tonight, partly cloudy skies expected, a low around 62 or 17 C. For tomorrow, showers likely, possible thunderstorms, partly sunny skies, a high near 84 or 29 Celsius. Friday, a chance of showers with thunderstorms possible, partly sunny, a high near 81 or 27 C. Saturday, sunny, a high near 79 or 26 Celsius. Sunday, sunny, a high near 82, 28 C. Monday, a chance of showers and thunderstorms, mostly sunny, a high near 83, 28 C. Tuesday, a chance of showers and thunderstorms, partly sunny, a high near 82 or 28 Celsius.
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11: Now, I'm a feller with a heart of gold, with the ways of a gentleman, I've been told. The kind of a feller that wouldn't even harm a flea. But if me and a certain character met, the guy that invented the cigarette, I'd murder that son of a gun in the first degree. Now, it ain't cause that I don't smoke myself, and I don't reckon they hinder your health. I've smoked them all my life, and I ain't dead yet. But nicotine slaves are all the same at a petting party or a poker game. Everything's gotta stop while they have that cigarette.
12: Smoke, smoke, smoke that cigarette. Puff, puff, puff, and if you smoke yourself to death.
11: Tell St. Peter at the Golden Gate that you hates to make him wait, but you just...

Now, in a game of chance the other night, old Dame Fortune was doing me right. The kings and the queens, they just kept on coming around. Then I got a full and I bet it high, but my bluff didn't work on a certain guy. He just kept on a-raising and a-laying the money down. Now, he'd raise me and I'd raise him. I sweated blood, I got a sink or swim. He finally called and then didn't raise the bet. I said, "Ace is full, pal, how about you?" And he said, "Well, I'll tell you in just a minute or two, but right now I just gotta have a cigarette."

The other night, I had a date with the cutest little girl in the 48 states, a hybrid uptown fancy little date. Now, she said she loved me, and it seemed to me that things were just about like they ought to be, so hand in hand, we strolled down Lover's Lane. She was oh so far from a chunk of ice, and our smooching party was going real nice, so help me, Hannah, I think I'd have been there yet. But I give her a kiss and a little squeeze, and she said, Tex, excuse me, please, but I just gotta have another cigarette.

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3: I'm Ross Ingram. Here's what's happening in Canada. Ontario Premier Doug Ford has responded angrily to a U.S. proposal to hold Canada accountable for its alcohol boycotts. Ford says Ontario won't back down. His defiant statement, which appeared on X, cited that U.S. tariffs are threatening the livelihoods of hundreds of thousands of Canadian workers, including those in Ontario. He says the fastest and the only way to get U.S. alcohol back on Ontario shelves is for the U.S. to drop its tariffs on Canada. U.S. Republican Congresswoman Claudia Tenney proposed legislation this week which would direct U.S. Trade Representative Jameson Greer and his office on the import and distribution of U.S. products within 30 days, if made law. Tenney says nearly all of Canada's provincial liquor boards have prohibited or restricted the importation and distribution.

0: Of American alcoholic beverages, harming U.S. producers and limiting their access to an important export market. Eight Canadian provincial governments have levied restrictions on U.S. alcohol imports following President Trump's tariffs last year. Ontario imported roughly $965 million worth of booze from the U.S. before the ban. That meant that roughly $2 million worth of U.S. products have either expired or will expire in the next few months. Health Canada is reviewing the evidence supporting the drug Tavneos after significant concerns were raised about the integrity of data from the main clinical trial that led to the medication approval in Canada. The regulator issued a risk communication this week advising healthcare professionals not to start new patients on Tavneos while it assesses whether the drug's benefits continue to outweigh its risks. According to Health Canada, new information has raised significant concerns about how data from the trial was handled before the drug was authorized, creating uncertainty about the reliability of the evidence supporting its effectiveness. The concerns have also led the New England Journal of Medicine to retract publication of the drug's trials on June 29th. Those are some of the stories making news today in the Maritimes and across Canada. This is the Atlantic News Network.
1: For tonight, partly cloudy skies expected, a low around 62 or 17 C. For tomorrow, showers likely, possible thunderstorms, partly sunny skies, a high near 84 or 29 Celsius. Friday, a chance of showers with thunderstorms possible, partly sunny, a high near 81 or 27 C. Saturday, sunny, a high near 79 or 26 Celsius. Sunday, sunny, a high near 82, 28 C. Monday, a chance of showers and thunderstorms, mostly sunny, a high near 83, 28 C. Tuesday, a chance of showers and thunderstorms, partly sunny, a high near 82 or 28 Celsius. Okay.

When Medicaid was on the line, Susan Collins showed why she's consistently rated America's most independent senator and stood up for Maine, voting against the bill that cut Medicaid. Still, radical out-of-state special interests are spending tens of millions lying to Mainers about Susan's record. But multiple independent fact-checkers have proven those attacks are false. The record

0: record is clear. Susan repeatedly votes to protect Medicaid, and that's why she was named a Medicaid champion just last year by a national nonpartisan healthcare group. She also secured a record $190 million to strengthen rural healthcare across Maine. The truth is, Susan Collins stands with Maine patients, hospitals, and families. Because while those out-of-state special interests launch false attack after false attack, Susan Collins is always working for Maine.
1: I'm Susan Collins, and I've approved this message.
0: Paid for by Collins for Senator.
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1: For tonight, partly cloudy skies expected, a low around 62 or 17 C. For tomorrow, showers likely, possible thunderstorms, partly sunny skies, a high near 84 or 29 Celsius. Friday, a chance of showers with thunderstorms possible, partly sunny, a high near 81 or 27 C. Saturday, sunny, a high near 79 or 26 Celsius. Sunday, sunny, a high near 82, 28 C. Monday, a chance of showers and thunderstorms, mostly sunny, a high near 83, 28 C. Tuesday, a chance of showers and thunderstorms, partly sunny, a high near 82 or 28 Celsius. Okay.

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0: When Medicaid was on the line, Susan Collins showed why she's consistently rated America's most independent senator and stood up for Maine, voting against the bill that cut Medicaid. Still, radical out-of-state special interests are spending tens of millions lying to Mainers about Susan's record. But multiple independent fact-checkers have proven those attacks are false. The record is clear. Susan repeatedly votes to protect Medicaid, and that's why she was named a Medicaid champion just last year by a national nonpartisan healthcare group. She also secured a record $190 million to strengthen rural healthcare across Maine. The truth is, Susan Collins stands with Maine patients, hospitals, and families. Because while those out-of-state special interests launch false attack after false attack, Susan Collins is always working for Maine.
1: I'm Susan Collins, and I've approved this message.
0: Paid for by Collins for Senator.
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2: For tonight, partly cloudy skies expected, a low around 62 or 17 C. For tomorrow, showers likely, possible thunderstorms, partly sunny skies, a high near 84 or 29 Celsius. Friday, a chance of showers with thunderstorms possible, partly sunny, a high near 81 or 27 C. Saturday, sunny, a high near 79 or 26 Celsius. Sunday, sunny, a high near 82, 28 C. Monday, a chance of showers and thunderstorms, mostly sunny, a high near 83, 28 C. Tuesday, a chance of showers and thunderstorms, partly sunny, a high near 82 or 28 Celsius. Okay.

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For tonight, partly cloudy skies expected, a low around 62 or 17 C. For tomorrow, showers likely, possible thunderstorms, partly sunny skies, a high near 84 or 29 Celsius. Friday, a chance of showers with thunderstorms possible, partly sunny, a high near 81 or 27 C. Saturday, sunny, a high near 79 or 26 Celsius. Sunday, sunny, a high near 82, 28 C. Monday, a chance of showers and thunderstorms, mostly sunny, a high near 83, 28 C. Tuesday, a chance of showers and thunderstorms, partly sunny, a high near 82 or 28 Celsius. Okay.

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For tonight, partly cloudy skies expected, a low around 62 or 17 C. For tomorrow, showers likely, possible thunderstorms, partly sunny skies, a high near 84 or 29 Celsius. Friday, a chance of showers with thunderstorms possible, partly sunny, a high near 81 or 27 C. Saturday, sunny, a high near 79 or 26 Celsius. Sunday, sunny, a high near 82, 28 C. Monday, a chance of showers and thunderstorms, mostly sunny, a high near 83. 28 C. Tuesday, a chance of showers and thunderstorms, partly sunny, a high near 82 or 28 Celsius. Okay.

was storming through the house that day, and I could tell she was leaving. And I thought, oh, she'll be back, till she turned around and pointed at the wall and said,

The Holton Agricultural Fair has always been about agriculture, and livestock is truly the heart of the fair. Join us July 10th through the 12th as we celebrate Aroostook County's rich farming heritage with an incredible showcase of cows, pigs, sheep, goats, and so much more. Meet the animals up close, enjoy livestock shows and competitions, watch educational demonstrations, and discover where our food comes from through fun, interactive exhibits for the whole family. Don't miss the fascinating hoof trimming demonstration, and be sure to stick around for the always popular hog market auction at 2 o'clock Saturday afternoon. Whether you're a lifelong farmer or experiencing the fair for the very first time, you'll find something to learn, something to see, and memories to make. Come celebrate agriculture, community, and family traditions at the Holton Agricultural Fair, where livestock is always the heart of the fair.

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How long ago, you're as wayward as my woman, you wild Colorado.